fanboy. I beg you, listen me. I beg you, open your ears for any waiting that they say. Waiting that they talk. Now serious talk at they talk, go. No beating anger here speaking. Listen. In this world we deal, member say ya, one day go come, when we all go go. Before long, we go meet Mama Godo. When we dey meet Mama Godo, tell me, waiting, you go say.

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1: 5, 4, 3, 2, 1, 0. We have ignition.

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2: I go.
1: Who's the tune? Be the lot. No other way, darling, but so help.
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0: Not as a birth, but as love.
1: That shall
2: 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Breaking the shell.

0: Totalmente suave, omnes are to slay. To have the fruits.
1: Gruar!
2: Shake!

Would you get it or happen to be the one to just forget it? Well, shit, here we go, cause I'm back at it with a lightsaber like Darth Vader. I'm saying I'm greater, I don't cater to haters, rapping in multiple layers. Are you a watcher or a fucking player? I'm a Jedi master with a saber. I'm a rapper with the labor and vapor to put your greater danger. Then I'll hit you on your pager later, explaining why with what witch, without which. I'm a witch who switched to rich pitch, who witch would later switch Sith.

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Anything you bring, I'll entertain. Put that on my fucking name. Pull back, click, click, bang. Upside down, I hang. Rap on the mic with fangs. Ask anyone, they'll say I'm

0: race in astrology. I control velocity at a speed that you just can't be. Possibly policy, I'm running at you constantly over your philosophy. You probably had too many lobotomies.
1: I'm rapping at the speed of velocity, tripping triangles like isosceles. Put that after the apostrophe. I exhibit a monstrosity, sit and depicted every word that I'm ripping when I'm tripping. Maybe you'll click what I did. I picked it every word for this, so I evicted. I dropped the mic, so sick it. Listen to the imprinted script of transmitted digits that I'm ripping.
0: I always predict you might be inflicted by my exhibits. Yeah, you buy tickets in a matter of minutes to multiple visits, making my digital replicas very replica created. You hear that didn't consist. You need to do it in sufficient. So speed and progression is all I've invested back. Love it, expected on the track. The technical snapback with a backpack packed on a fan of days on the soundtrack. It's a hack to lose to be stupid. It's stupid to say what I'm doing. A delusion mask moving. I'm human. It's stupid to speed and move. And I know what I'm doing. I take a sip and I lose an ability speed to do something. It's coming out of me. Doing it near me. Inside of me, trying to get out of me, never leaving, thinking about around to be so no beast around me, trying to look down at me, unpredictable, indisputable, unreadable, unforgettable, mythical, biblical, original, suitable, saying you're principle, I'm invisible, just unconditional, digitally invisible, visible, thinkable, I keep you capable, tip it, tap it, wrap it on the back, but I trap it in the back of the cap, but I'm back, and I'll be back.
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Rain, come on now. I figured the move. I figured.